What? 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
1: Disco sound, coffee flicking down, smoke by the house on the town. 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

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Or is it empty, oh? Time and time again, we face elimination, stand up with determination. 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Searching old vibration, living for a new interpretation. Picking it up, pick the rope up where the others laid it down. Looking for the funky sound, the system's corrupt. And you know that we blick lick a shot for the people on the underground. We gonna lay it down. It's a fat juice sound. 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And let me know that you feel me. From San Diego back up to the city, take it up and you know we hit the county. Humboldt, land of the big trees. We let the smoke blow in the breeze. Represent, yeah, we let the smoke blow through the trees. Represent. We gonna keep on coming on fresh. Fresh and brand new, gonna keep on coming on fresh. Yeah. So let me know that you feel me. Let me know that you feel me. Check it out. Yo, it's Mo Chill, and I'm gonna spit a little verse. It's not rehearsed. I said this right off the tit off. Let the V drop and the body rock. I gotta let your soul shock. Pop. Coming off the dome, just let me get out in the area and big up the freestyle session. You know, with the blessing, a juice rhythm. And you know, we're gonna give them what they need and make them squeak. Break out the session, a blessing. Check. I said, keep it coming fresh. Said, do for nothing less. I got to get a little something off my chest. Don't you know that we bless? Living up in the northern style, and John, he gets our sign, and we got the cool ride. Stepping on the gas, mashing on the gas, listen to the crack. Keep it coming. Let me know that you feel me. Let me know that you feel me. Let me know that you feel me. Check it. Let me know that we're feeling.

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0: it. 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
1: 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Never heard of you, why we murder you? It's cause we don't like you. Got you don't preach positivity or negativity. 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Well, if you know, say that I'm just creating. Well, you know, if you know, say that I spit, yo.
0: Drums only, drums only.

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It's business, you know what I mean? Respect that.

0: 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Yeah. I like that.
1: What?
0: That's right. Check this out.

What? What? I don't hear you. Yeah. Yeah. You're shocked, aren't you? Completely shocked. I've been there too. Yo. This next track is called Put Me On. I'm sure you understand why.

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Yeah.

0: amazing. Oh yes. Hopefully.
1: You recorded it in MP3?
0: I think it's recording right now. It's recorded in 1:26 right now. It's recording right now.
1: Got you interface with it.
0: All I do is pop this card out.
1: Oh, all right. Saves it onto a gig drive?
0: This card is like a two gig card. Sometimes like 6 hours on two gigs.
1: How much was that?
0: This is like $400. But it's perfect because...

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We say, hey, top stand for one foot, and give to the glory, hey, hey. 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The new lion of the Zababa is Zion, the foundation, hey, hey.

0: Yeah, man, once again, we'd like to thank the Venue Project. My name is Micah Nine. 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I'm with the good brother Pendragon. I'm with the great brother Jada Sarge.
1: Are we rolling?
0: Rolling, yeah, and we are engaging in a general cipher or a session, if you will, rehearsal, show and tell, rhyme exchange. Enjoy.

0: mixtape featuring my man Pendragon,
1: Mike Anon,
0: Riddlor, Sadat X, and many more.
1: Many more. That's right. Stars.
0: In Humbo.
2: Oh shit.
1: Made these drinks kind of strong, Sarge. 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Mike Anon, Pendragon, Jay the Sarge.
2: That's right, what up?
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1: 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Large and Larson for the one I'm calling Issa Dube. Original Alta Cardan.

0: profanity is simply not new to me, but let's be more agreeable. Go again. Huh. Yo. Let me talk a little shit for a minute. Or let me spew the nectar of wisdom. Again, it's all love. This is a session featuring Mike and I for Free Stuff Fellowship, Project Blow, Haiku d'Etat, etc. Magic Heart Genius, consisting of Mike and I, Jada Sarge. There's also, you know, OptiPop and other things going on here, you know, assorted collaborations and works between Pendragon, Jada Sarge, and Mike and I. So now where we at? We're going to pump up some new tracks while we drink. Maybe we can get the dance cam over here to come pan over to the nice bar we have laid out with the herbs and such. You know, the good spirits, the thing that come from the earth, you know. Stimulate ourselves as well as this music, which is our one first stimuli, you know. And sending love out there into the universe, picturing love coming back. So, you know, thank you for watching and spending time in your existence to participate. If your ears are bending the way our ears bend, if you're digging the swagger, if it's just, you know, what the world, what it do, you know, hey, it's a world of ideas out
1: here. Teach.
0: It's a world of ideas out here. So we'll send love to the world of ideas. So as we put love into it, you know, we're getting love out of it. And we can all get inebriated together in this session. I hear we have an hour.
1: Yeah, that's right. We got
0: all right.
1: And then some. I'd like to invite up my homie Ishi Dube from the
0: Ishi
1: Lion
0: Dube,
1: Camp
0: it's
1: Crew.
0: So hard. Ishi Dube, will you bless us? Oh, Lord.
1: Once again, you'll find his next track, Slow Pace, on Behind the Redwood Curtain.
0: Sergeant.
1: Hit me up on MySpace. I press this up for everybody to have. This is free. This is the business. Artwork by Sonny Wong. Here we go, y'all.

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0: 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And so I need to signal the mayday and eliminate the traffic in the UKLA. I'm on the freeway riding the fast lane, but I'm on my bicycle to prevent the decay. Under the by the guys and the men, I hope she okay. Or there would be no order to live with her.
1: Get a complaint.
0: And then do it by between you and I. You can psych it for serious.
1: She'll say hi.

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1: Can I talk to you?
0: And what we're going to do.
1: And what we're going to do is keep coming live and direct for you on Venue Project.
0: We got one more, y'all. We out. This track is called Hold Me Back.
1: We out. I need more action, man.
0: More action, Jack? More. 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This track is called Hold Me Back. 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
1: Yeah, but, house.
0: Yeah.

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0: 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Yeah.
1: Are we doing that?
0: Yeah.
2: Yo, Cat.

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1: Yeah.
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0: 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Yeah. 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
0: Make
1: some noise.
0: Hey. 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We like, you know, like lovers rock music.
2: Lovers rock music.
0: I just want to big up all the lovers, yeah. 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Hey, watch this.
3: 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Say that to it.
0: Alright. 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You see...
1: Are you guys getting hotter? Are you getting hotter yet? Are you getting hotter yet? Yeah.

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1: All the way. Pedal to the metal, baby.
0: All right, all right.
1: We got you.
2: What time is it? Six still.

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You have to ask? No, no, no, I don't think so.